Out in the Old West with Marty Robbins and the big iron on his hip in El Paso in the rearview mirror. I'm Full Poutine. Hey there. Here's Waylon.

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0: He did a couple of duets with Dottie, Kenny Rogers, Every Time Two Fools Collide. Every time one collides with a microphone, well, you hear the result every week about this time. Thank you for listening to Meatball Poutine. Wide awake, ready to roll this evening. Now tell me though, do you ever feel so tired that you tell someone you're half asleep? You probably were. Researchers found that parts of your brain actually do turn off when you're fatigued. Sometimes even before you're aware that you're tired. Those slumbering neurons can cause small errors, or what some people call, pardon my French, brain farts. Like putting the milk in the cupboard and the cereal in the fridge. I don't know how many times I've started to do the cold stuff into the cabinet routine. I think someday Mrs. Poteet's going to put me in the cabinet and lock the door behind me.
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0: The Mercury Blues from Alan Jackson. Hi, I'm Paul Poteet. It's Sunday already. But something that you stopped buying that's saving you lots of money now that you don't buy it anymore. 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Just in case you're looking for things, somebody said they stopped buying bottled water. Fill up your water bottle and you're all set. I always think of my mom and dad. If they were back here now and if I told them that, you know, we were paying for water, I could feel my parents' eyes rolling even still. Somebody said we stopped using DoorDash and Instacart. We've never done that. I don't know too much about that. It's got to be expensive, though, right? Somebody said, I've stopped getting my hair done at a salon. Go get your hair did. I buy Revlon for about $5 a box instead. Somebody said, bread. I make my own now. Much cheaper and the quality is better. I think that takes a while, right, to make bread. And it takes a long time to make bread of the other kind, too. You know, green, jack, cheese, sawbucks. That takes a long time to make, too.
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2: 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Slight chance of rain showers tonight. Otherwise, mainly cloudy skies expected. Lows level off around 61. Mainly clear sky tomorrow. Highs level off around 91. 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Call 585-224-6911. Right now, it's 76 degrees.

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0: Get in here, hillbillies. If this shack is rocking, don't bother knocking. Marty Stewart and his Pulp Boutique with 24 roses in a moment from Shenandoah. You know, there's a thing now called Ozempic breath. There's like Ozempic everything, isn't there? It's causing a big boom in snack sales. Like Hershey, they make Icebreakers breath mints. And they say they've got like a huge increase in sales because I guess those GLP-1 weight loss drugs, a lot of people say they lead to bad breath. Other snack makers also report upticks in demand. And get this, Ozempic is also upending, pardon the pun, upending the, or small ending, the wedding dress industry. Many bridal shops are asking brides-to-be to sign a waiver in case they lose too much weight between the fitting and the wedding. It's got to mess up the wedding cake moment, too. You know, the groom's trying to feed the bride a slice, and she's like, no, I'm full.
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You know, if you're of a certain age, when you hear somebody yodeling, you want to have some hot cocoa. Is that Swiss Miss? Or am I dreaming all of this? Happy Sunday.

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0: Steve Warner, and I'm Fulton Boutique. Ready for another work week? Can you imagine a work project paying you $75,000? That's what Robin Williams got paid to be the genie in Aladdin, to do that voiceover bit, right? And I sounds like a lot of money to me, but I guess that was on the low side, considering, you know, the movie and what he was doing, et cetera, et cetera. But he agreed to take that $75,000 in the condition that the company wouldn't use his voice in advertising to sell products related to the movie. Well, Disney broke that promise once the movie became a big hit. And that ticked off Williams. He refused to voice the genie in The Return of Jafar. They ended up using Dan Castellaneta, the voice of Homer Simpson. And so to heal the wound and get Robin Williams back for Aladdin and the King of Thieves, Disney gave him a Picasso painting. The boss around here threw me a dogs playing poker watercolor last week because I had a really good show.
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0: The Lost and Found Department, where you'll find a portion of my mind. It's over there. It's in aisle five. Clean up on aisle five. It's Brooks and Dunn, and I'm Paul Poteet with another couple of fellas. Two Pauls, Davis and Overstreet, with Tanya Tucker on the way. And Jerry Reed goes eastbound and down. Sounds a little shifty.
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0: Jerry Reed hauling down the highway, and Bolt Boutique playing the songs maybe while you're on the highway this evening. Just be careful when you're driving. You don't want this to happen. There was a woman in India. She collapsed. She was declared brain dead, and she was taken to a hospital. The doctors determined she had no reflexes, no chances of returning consciousness. So family begins funeral preparations. They arranged to take her home. But eastbound and down in that ambulance ride, a sudden jolt caused by a large pothole, of all things, ended up reviving her. Can you imagine you suddenly in your life you were saved by a pothole? She began breathing normally and later regained consciousness. Astounding doctors. And have since returned home, is fully awake, and is able to speak with family. And 1,000 lawyers.
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0: This song for the working man.
1: Well, that song was played by a working man, okay? I'm still on the job here, Bolt Booty. Playing that ace in the hole, George Strait.

0: Tricia Yearwood, and it's Bolt Boutique on Sunday evening. I wonder where Tricia is on this list here. I'm just looking for the seventh consecutive year. Liam and Olivia are the top baby names in the United States. Seventh consecutive year, Liam for the boys and Olivia for the girls. Remember Olivia Newton-John when I was a young man was a big deal, and I guess Olivia is still a big name. Once again, another down year for Alexa and Siri. You don't want to confuse the electronics in your house.
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Classic Country. Johnny, Dolly, Willie, Reba. 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

0: Turning away from love. It's Chris LaGale. I'm Paul Poutine. Turning away from the microphone, but that's not very good.
1: Yeah, it doesn't sound so good, does it? All right, back on mic and back here on Sunday night. You going back to work tomorrow? What do you do for lunch if you work like a 9-to-5 thing? Many people want to spend their lunch breaks alone. They don't want to be at a table with others. Having to have a conversation. There was a woman who shared online that managers and coworkers need to see solo dining as normal. And this person wrote, several years ago, I went out to my car at lunch to eat and take a nap, and I had a coworker from another department see me and knock on my window to talk to me. I may have even had my seat reclined by that point. How about that? A transition from break room to a secondary secret parking lot eventually was needed just to find a different space where she wasn't going to be found out. It's kind of like a witness protection program, just, you know, with some breadcrumbs left behind.
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3: 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Mainly cloudy skies tonight with a slight chance for showers. Lows around 63. Highs around 91. Tomorrow, mainly sunny. 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Call 585-224-6911. Right now, it's 70 degrees.
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0: Broken Wing from Martina McBride. It's Sunday night on Bolt Boutique. We're headed to Little Rock in a moment with Reba McEntire. Yeah, it's getting late, you know, the time of the evening, the shadows lengthen, the thoughts get deep. When one door closes and another opens, you're probably in prison. How about another deep thought? I remember being able to get up without making sound effects. Someone, sometime, unexpectedly will come into your life out of nowhere, making your heart race, changing you forever. We call these people cops.
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It's Alabama. Let's Take Me Down. And this is Sammy Kershaw. The best kind of woman, right? She don't know she's beautiful

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0: cafe on the corner. Gotta warm up your coffee, hun. It's Sawyer Brown and Pulp Boutique. Working late on Sunday evening, you know, there is a Guinness World Record for everything. And there, the world of credit card collecting, has a new champion. Well, I guess people collect stamps, they collect coins, baseball cards, Pokemon cards. A credit card collecting champion is a man from India who has claimed the Guinness record with 1,638 valid credit cards. Every single card must remain active and usable to qualify for the title. Hey, I'm going to take this guy out for lunch and ask him how he does it and then make him pay. You know, he whips out that wallet with 1,600 credit cards. This guy has more plastic than a Kardashian, ladies and gentlemen.
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down to Georgia, he was looking for a soul to steal. 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

0: Well, it's cheaper than living on unleaded. Living on Love from Alan Jackson. And it's Bolt Boots Eat here. But, you know, people spend money on the darndest thing. I just saw here Disney Plus has over 130 million subscribers. And they can't all be 8-year-olds with credit cards, can they?
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2: 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Slight chance of rain showers overnight, otherwise mainly cloudy. Lows level off around 63. Mainly sunny, Monday 91. 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

0: All Fancy Free from the Oak Ridge Boys. Paul Poteet, just feeling fancy. Would you like to hear me in the way that I sound when I'm fancy? Gray Poupon. Thank you. Or maybe you'd like something simpler, like a little straight tequila. John Anderson is on the way next.
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Waylon Jennings, the only daddy that'll walk the line. I'm Linda. I once saw Linda Ronstadt do that on a Johnny Cash show, and hearing that song from a woman's perspective, that was pretty epic. Here's Vern Gosden.

0: An all-time favorite from Tim McGraw. Of course, the song is called Everywhere. I'm Linda in just a couple of minutes. A classic from Dina Carter and music from Lee Greenwood.
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0: Lee Greenwood, still out there performing, staying busy in Dixie Road. And of course, we always know him for his very patriotic God Bless the USA. 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
2: 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Slight chance of rain showers overnight, otherwise mainly cloudy. Lows level off around 63. Mainly sunny, Monday 91. 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
6: 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We were both too tired to sleep, so we took turns of staring

There's also a pop version of that song from back in the day, but Mandrell's country version, If Loving You Was Wrong. Alan Jackson, it's all right to be little bitty. I can relate.

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0: I have so many favorite songs from Dolly. That would be on my list for sure at the top, and you're the only one. Keith Whitley in a minute, and a classic from Hal Ketchum.
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0: I always say it's a really simple video. Hal Ketchum basically walking in front of like a old projector screen of, you know, videos of small town stuff. And of course, that beautiful hair of his. What a sweet man. Just so sad he died way too early. Small Town Saturday Night. Dwight Yoakam in a minute and Lefty.
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2: 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Slight chance of rain showers overnight, otherwise mainly cloudy. Lows level off around 63. Mainly sunny, Monday 91. 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

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Thanks so much for hanging out with us. I hope you had a wonderful Monday. Let's get ready for a new week, shall we? 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

0: Clint Black, When My Ship Comes In. I think it was People Magazine who just did a piece on him and Lisa Hartman Black, talking about how, you know, they'd had a few miscarriages before they finally got pregnant with Lily, who is their precious daughter, who joins them on stage a lot, too. She's a very talented girl. On the way, Gary Morris and Sawyer Brown.
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0: Dying of a Man, Gary Morris, headed for a heartache. On the way, Vince Gill and stuff from the Oak Ridge Boys.
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2: 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Cloudy skies expected overnight with a slight chance for showers. Lows level off around 63. Lots of sunshine. Monday, daytime highs approaching 91. 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Call 585-224-6911. Currently, it's 64 degrees.
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One of the nicest guys in country music. It's John Conley and Working Man. I just saw him at the Opry back in November. He was so cool. I wrapped up his show by singing a gospel song and then invited everybody to come visit him at his church the next morning. So great. Here's Travis Tritt. Take it easy.

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0: Tracy Graham Brown was one of those songs to help get you through a rough patch of road and hell or high water. Man, it's good to have friends like that. They've got you. They're like, I got you. Let's get you through this. Hank Jr. in a minute and Alan Jackson.
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0: Alan Jackson says that is his life story, just chasing that neon rainbow. Brooks and Dunn in a minute, and Keith Whitley.
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2: 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Lows level off around 63, overnight under mainly cloudy skies. Highs level off around 91, Monday mainly clear skies. 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Call 585-224-6911. Right now, it's 63 degrees.
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0: 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Hurt me bad in a real good way. On the way, Waylon. I started the show with Waylon this morning. We'll wrap things up with Waylon in a bit. And Charlie.
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Waylon Jennings, just a rambling man. In just a couple of minutes, I've got more of your favorites on the way with Keith Whitley and Trisha. Right now, it's Charlie.

Classic country. Johnny, Dolly, Willie, Reba. 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

0: Good song to hear pretty much any day to remind you that in the big perspective of things, you're in the big monopoly board of life. A lot of stuff that you're going through, man, it ain't nothing. I saw a meme once. It said something to the effect of, don't worry 5 minutes over something you're gonna not even going to remember 5 years from now. And man, I don't know about you, but that's a lot of stuff for me. Dolly in a minute, Aunt Tricia.
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0: One of the greatest songs ever written. What a gift. Dolly. And of course, I Will Always Love You. Tim McGraw's coming up and John Anderson.
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2: 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Lows level off around 64 overnight under overcast skies. Highs around 90 Monday, sunshine mixed with clouds at times. 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

0: 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She never lets it go to her heart. More of your favorites in a couple of minutes. I promise I'd work in some Reba. I'll do that for you too. T.G. Shepherd as well.
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It's no wonder that woman has that fiery red hair. 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Can't even get the blues. Here's Ricochet.

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0: Oh, yeah, you can definitely scoot across the dance floor to that one. T.G. Shepherd, one of those early hits, and only one you. Kenny Chesney in a couple of minutes. Some stuff from Doug Stone, too.
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0: It's Kenny Chesney, and she's got it all. Stuff there, too, from Kathy Mattea for my trucker friends. 18 wheels and a dozen roses. I hope you have a wonderful week on the road. Be safe. On the way, Don Williams and Hank Jr.
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2: 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Sunshine mixed with clouds at times today, with daytime highs approaching 90. Partly cloudy skies again tonight, lows dip down to about 69. This Classic Country WOKR forecast has been brought to you by On the Spot Cleaners at onthespotcleanersinc.com. Call 585-224-6911. Currently, it's 67 degrees.
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0: Doug Stone in a different light. Got a lot of really great hits over the years, enjoying retirement now. 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
2: Farmers in our region are watching the agricultural weather forecast closely as we go into the second half of May. Over the next 2 weeks, the National Weather Service is calling for temperatures to be warmer than usual for most states east of the Mississippi River. As far as precipitation goes, the states of Michigan and Ohio will most likely see normal precipitation in late May, while other states east of the Mississippi will see slightly more precipitation than usual. Drought conditions continue to be a serious issue in states like Georgia, South Carolina, North Carolina, Tennessee, and Virginia. In other farm news, pastures in New York State are looking especially good this spring. As of last week, 79% of pastures in New York State were rated in good or excellent condition. It's exactly the opposite situation in Georgia, where only 17% of pastures are rated in good to excellent condition.
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If songs had the ability to talk, not too many could make the brag they were a number one hit twice over. It was originally a number one song for Don Williams and 21 years later from Alan Jackson. We got the original out to play for you this morning. We got Randy Travis, Tim McGraw, and George Strait coming up a little later in the hour. With Little Bo Cephas now, it's Hank Williams Jr.

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0: It's Look Hard, No Hands from Randy Travis. He and James Dupree continue on the More Life tour this year and before year's end. The Randy Travis Forever and Ever Amen biopic should be released. Premiere date yet to be announced. Coming up in just a bit, Tim McGraw and George Strait.
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0: It's Amarillo by Morning from George Strait, spending some time in Texas's state capital, Austin, over the weekend, wrapping up his time on stage for 2026 and heading back to the ranch for the balance of the year for family time, unless he decides he wants to pick up a show or two along the way, celebrating his 74th birthday today. Also the birthday of Joe Bonzel, born in 1948, David Nail turns 47, Tina Fey, 56, and Miriam Margolis is 85. Pope John Paul II, born on the 18th in 1920. Coming up, Lori Morgan and Dwight Yoakam.
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3: ABC News, I'm Sherry Preston. Peace talks seemingly stalled in the fight with Iran. Here's ABC's Lena Moise.
4: Oil prices rising overnight after a drone strike on a nuclear plant in the United Arab Emirates. Gas prices here at home now averaging around $4.50 a gallon. Republicans acknowledging little can be done to lower prices beyond reopening the Strait of Hormuz. The war and its economic toll have damaged the president's approval ratings, but his sway within the Republican Party remains strong.
3: Louisiana Senator Bill Cassidy losing his primary race to a Trump-supported candidate. Cassidy voted to remove President Trump from office following the January 6th Capitol riots. Austin, Texas police arresting the third and final suspect in the 48-hour shooting spree that left one person critically injured and the city gripped with fear. A quarter million New York City commuters are gripped with fear at the possibility of getting to work this morning amid the nation's biggest mass transit strike. The Long Island Railroad shut down this morning. This is ABC News. Some of the country's biggest tech firms are settling a lawsuit involving thousands of school districts. ABC's Mike Dubusky has the story.
5: Lawyers for the tech firms Snap, YouTube, and TikTok have agreed to settle a closely watched case for undisclosed terms. More than 1,000 school districts across the U.S. have filed lawsuits against the tech companies, accusing them of designing products that create addictive behaviors in children, spawn mental health crises, and thus harm the education system. Meta, the owner of Facebook and Instagram, has so far not settled and is scheduled to stand trial in California next month. Mike Dubusky, ABC News.
3: Mayhem over Swatch watches. Crowds swarmed Swatch stores around the world over the weekend for the release of a new watch dubbed the Royal Pop Pocket Watch. It sells for $400 in stores, but online they're reselling it for 10 times that. Swatch is promising fans the watches will be available for several months. Sherry Preston, ABC News.
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7: A 64-year-old woman was taken to the hospital after Rochester police say a car hit her on Genesee Street near Stratford Park and didn't stop. Rochester police found the suspected driver, who said he didn't know he hit anyone. Officers responded to the crash around 4:45 p.m. Friday and found the woman with minor injuries to her lower body. After an ambulance took her away, officers reviewed footage and got a description of the car that backed into the woman while she was walking. Police went to the registered car owner's house and found a car that matched the description. The 32-year-old man said he was driving in the area on Friday. He was given a citation, accused of leaving the scene of a personal injury accident. Nearly $14.2 million in state funding was granted for transformational projects in the city of Canandaigua and the village of Phelps through New York's Downtown Revitalization Initiative and New York Forward programs. Canandaigua received a $10 million Downtown Revitalization Initiative and will see 10 projects funded, totaling about $9.7 million. The projects are designed to strengthen downtown housing, public spaces, arts, and pedestrian access while supporting continued economic growth in the Finger Lakes. The village of Phelps received a $4.5 million New York Forward Award and will use the funding for 7 projects focused on downtown improvements, recreation, lodging, and community space enhancements. The 12th New York State budget extender was passed last Thursday, making the budget the latest since 2010. As a reminder, the budget was due April 1st. Here are a couple of blood drives happening this week for the WOKR Classic Country listening area. First one is being held tomorrow, Tuesday, May 19th, at the United Methodist Church, 26 North Main Street in Rushville. That drive runs from 2 until 7. And then Wednesday, May 20th, at the Canandaigua Fire Department, 335 South Main Street in Canandaigua. That blood drive runs from 1 until 6. 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Tonight's Powerball jackpot will increase to an estimated $100 million as no players matched all six numbers in Saturday night's drawing.
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8: 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Sunshine mixed with clouds at times today, with daytime highs approaching 90. Partly cloudy skies again tonight, lows dip down to about 69. 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

0: It's Trouble on the Line from Sawyer Brown. They continue on their Boys and Me live tour this year, celebrating their 40th anniversary, sharing the stage with Lone Star and Clay Walker for some other dates. We've got some Keith Whitley coming up here next for you.
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written by Charlie himself, a top 10 hit for his band. It's Drinking My Baby Goodbye from the Charlie Daniels Band. Good morning, some Vern Gosden, Brooks and Dunn, Alabama, ahead this hour, right now. With no doubt in his mind, he still believes in you. Here's Vince Gill.

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0: He's been around the block a time or two. It's Vern Gosden, and this ain't my first rodeo. They have become the most awarded artist in CMA history. 20 trophies all together for Brooks and Dunn. They're coming up next. Some Alabama on the way, too, in just a bit.
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0: An Alabama number one hit. It's Dixieland Delight. Good morning. It's the 18th of May. It's National Cheese Soufflé Day. Speech Pathologist Day. It's Visit Your Relatives Day. And make sure that kitchen of yours is spick and span. It is No Dirty Dishes Day, too. Coming up, Johnny Cash and Tanya Tucker.
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3: ABC News, I'm Sherry Preston. President Trump says Iran, in his words, better get moving fast and agree to a peace deal. This as the United Arab Emirates says a drone hit the edge of the country's only nuclear power plant. Oil traders reacting by pushing oil prices up this morning. Brent crude trading at about $110 a barrel. Hundreds of thousands of people trying to figure out a new way to get to work this morning with the busiest commuter rail system in the country shut down. Workers at the Long Island Railroad are on strike. ABC's Allison Kosick.
4: The MTA, which operates the railroad, says our last offer literally gave them everything they said they wanted in terms of pay, but they rejected even that. But the union saying this strike would not have happened if the MTA and LIRR offered our members the reasonable terms the government recommended multiple times.
3: About 250,000 people use the LIRR every day. Three people under arrest after a string of random shootings in Austin, Texas. Four people were hurt. This is ABC News. There's an investigation underway into the Navy jet collision over an air show in western Idaho over the weekend. All four crew members were able to eject safely. The Ebola outbreak causing concern in Africa and beyond, says ABC's Chuck Sievertson.
5: More than 20 Ebola outbreaks in Congo and Uganda should interest Americans and others, says a top public health official.
6: Western countries, they don't understand that when Africa is affected, they are also at risk because people are fleeing every day. And it means building strong system, supporting Africa, investing in Africa.
5: Dr. Jean Kaseya, Director General of Africa's Centers for Disease Control.
6: We cannot afford to have this outbreak in many African countries.
5: He says investments should include making vaccines in Africa.
3: Jury deliberations begin in Oakland, California today in that lawsuit brought by Elon Musk against OpenAI and its founder, Sam Altman. Musk is alleging that leaders violated the organization's founding mission as a research lab by shifting to a for-profit structure. Sherry Preston, ABC News.
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8: Hundreds of Canandaigua voters will head to new polling locations this election season after the Ontario County Board of Elections approved changes aimed at improving accessibility for voters with mobility challenges. Under the changes, voters in portions of Wards 1 and 4 will now cast ballots at either Wood Library on North Main Street or the Canandaigua Emergency Squad Building on North Pearl Street. Election officials also revised election district boundaries within the city as part of the update. Voters living near North Main Street between Gibson and Buffalo Streets now will vote at the Wood Library, while portions of Ward 1 and Ward 4 voters will be reassigned to the Emergency Squad Building. Affected voters previously cast ballots at either the First United Methodist Church on North Main Street or the Lutheran Church on South Pearl Street. The Methodist Church no longer will serve as a polling location. The new locations were selected because they offer improved handicapped accessibility, including ground-level entrances and voting areas located on the same floor as the entryways. Firefighters rescued two adults and a child trapped after a house caught fire on Smith Street Saturday morning. Crews rescued the people and contained the fire within 5 minutes of arriving at the scene. Fire broke out around 6 a.m. Most of the damage was on the second floor. No one was injured in the fire. Crews called for a second alarm during the fire. The Rochester Fire Department is still investigating the cause of the fire. Ontario County deputies responded to a single vehicle crash with injuries late Thursday night in the town of East Bloomfield. The crash was reported around 11:35 p.m. near the intersection of Brace Road and Rice Road. 26-year-old Megan Tierney of Canandaigua was operating a vehicle that left the roadway and crashed into a ditch. Deputies found the vehicle with heavy front-end damage and deployed airbags. Tierney was able to exit the vehicle on her own and complained of minor injuries. She was transported to F.F. Thompson Hospital for treatment. The next meeting of the Ontario County Chapter of SCOPE is Wednesday, May 20th, beginning at 7 p.m. It's being held at the Shortsville Rod and Gun Club at 2022 Fresh Hour Road in Shortsville. Both members and non-members are welcome to attend. Come and meet the new chairman.
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9: 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High of 90 today under mainly sunny skies. Lows dip down to about 69. Tonight, partly cloudy skies. Tomorrow, highs around 88. 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
10: Well, my daddy left home when I was 3, and he didn't leave much to Ma and me. Just this old guitar and an empty bottle of booze. Now, I don't blame him because he run and hid, but the meanest thing that he ever did was before he left, he went and named me Sue. Well, he must have thought that it was quite a joke, and it got a lot of laughs from lots of folks. Seems I had to fight my whole life through. Some gal would giggle and I'd get red, and some guy'd laugh and I'd bust his head. I tell you, life ain't easy for a boy named Sue. Well, I grew up quick and I grew up mean. My fist got hard, my wits got keen. Roamed from town to town to hide my shame. But I made me a vow to the moon and stars, I'd search the honky-tonks and bars and kill that man that gave me that awful name. Well, it was Gatlinburg in mid-July, and I'd just hit town and my throat was dry. I thought I'd stop and have myself a groove. At an old saloon on a street of mud, there at a table, dealing stud, sat the dirty mangy dog that named me Sue. Well, I knew that snake was my own sweet dad from a worn-out picture that my mother'd had, and I knew that scar on his cheek and his evil eye. He was big and bent and gray and old, and I looked at him

we crashed through the wall and into the street, kicking and a gouging in the mud and the blood and the beard. I tell you, I've fought tougher men, but I really can't remember when. He kicked like a mule and he bit like a crocodile. I heard him laugh and then I heard him cussing. He went for his gun and I pulled mine first. He stood there looking at me and I saw him smile. He said, son, this world is rough, and if a man's gonna make it, he's gotta be tough. And I know I wouldn't be there to help you along. So I give you that name and I said goodbye. I knew you'd have to get tough or die. And it's that name that helped to make you strong. Yeah, he said, now you just fought one hell of a fight, and I know you hate me and you got the right to kill me now, and I wouldn't blame you if you do. But you ought to thank me before I die for the gravel in your guts and the spit in your eye, cause I'm the that named you Sue. Yeah, what could I do? What could I do?

0: And if I ever have a son, I think I'm gonna name him Bill or George, anything but Sue. I still ain't that man.
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0: An infatuation, if you will. It's Colin Ray and I Think About You, along with Sammy Kershaw and Aaron Tippin. They continue on the ongoing Roots and Boots tour this year, with many concert dates throughout the summer and also this fall. Also set to perform with the Kentucky Headhunters and Clint Black this summer, too. We got Daryl Singletary coming up next.
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The song was their introduction to the world of country music. It's Queen of the Silver Dollar from Dave and Sugar, originally recorded by Dr. Hook, found on the album Sloppy Seconds. Emmy Lou Harris also took a stab at it as well, found on her collection Pieces of the Sky. We've got Trisha Yearwood, Mary Chapin, Carpenter George Strait coming up in just a bit. With just one thing in mind, here's Conway Twitty.

0: I was fibbing. Believe me, baby, it's Trisha Yearwood. A big part of this year for Trisha has been her latest album, The Mirror. But not only that, the band has won Nashville Concert for a Cure that happened back in March. The event turned out to be such a huge success that it got moved from the Ryman Auditorium to the Grand Ole Opry because of the demand. And it paid off, raising over $850,000 for breast cancer research. Mary Chapin Carpenter and George Strait are coming up.
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2: 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The New York Knicks finally have their opponent for the Eastern Conference Finals. Yesterday, the Cleveland Cavaliers knock off the Detroit Pistons by a 125-94 score. That was game number 7 of the semifinal matchup. So it will be the Cavaliers and the Knicks, and that series is set to begin on Tuesday. OG Anunoby, who has missed some time with a right hamstring injury, he does continue to practice with the team, so that seems to be good news. The Buffalo Sabres, one win away from advancing to the conference championship on Saturday. They beat Montreal 8-3. That forces a game number 7, and that game number 7 is coming up tonight in Buffalo. 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I'm Matt Pauly with the Sports Flash on Classic Country WOKR.
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0: performing to sold-out audiences over the weekend in Austin, Texas for his final two shows of 2026. It's George Strait, and nobody in his right mind would have left her. Some may consider today, the 18th of May, a national holiday. Being that it's George Strait's birthday, he considers it a day to just completely disconnect from the music business and spend time with his family. We got some Dolly Parton coming up and some Tracy Byrd in just a bit.
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3: ABC News, I'm Sherry Preston. Talks are resuming this morning in a strike that's stopping the busiest commuter rail system in its tracks. About 250,000 people usually use the Long Island Railroad to get to work. This is the first morning rush of the strike, and ABC's Krista McNally's on Long Island, where buses are available, but for essential workers only.
4: We're seeing at least 12 buses at this point. There is not a long line to get on the buses. Early this morning, it seemed that there was a big rush of the essential workers trying to get in ahead of everyone else. Since then, many of these buses have been here, you know, waiting to load up, waiting to get those riders and roll on out, making their way west from here at Ronkonkoma.
3: Four people are hurt after a random shooting spree in Austin, Texas. Three people now under arrest, the youngest only 15 years old. President Trump warning, quote, there won't be anything left of Iran if its leaders don't move quickly to agree to a peace deal. This is ABC News. Members of the House Oversight Committee are set to interview a former prison guard who was on duty the night that sex offender Jeffrey Epstein died in 2019. ABC's Peter Haralambos has more.
5: The interview of Tova Noel, believed to be the last person to have seen Epstein before his death, comes amid renewed scrutiny of Epstein's suicide. Noel is alleged to have spent the hours ahead of Epstein's death scrolling on the internet, rather than performing the required headcounts of prisoners in the unit where the disgraced sex offender was housed. Prosecutors in 2019 charged her and another prison guard with falsifying records to make it seem as if they did those required checks, and both ended up reaching a deal with prosecutors to have those charges dropped. Peter Haralambos, ABC News.
3: Louisiana Senator Bill Cassidy, one of the few Republicans who voted to impeach President Trump for his role in the January 6th Capitol riot, he lost his primary. It was confirmed over the weekend. Sherry Preston, ABC News.
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6: Good morning. For WOKR News of the Finger Lakes, I'm Ken Haight reporting.
7: A 64-year-old woman was taken to the hospital after Rochester police say a car hit her on Genesee Street near Stratford Park and didn't stop. Rochester police found the suspected driver, who said he didn't know he hit anyone. Officers responded to the crash around 4:45 p.m. Friday and found the woman with minor injuries to her lower body. After an ambulance took her away, officers reviewed footage and got a description of the car that backed into the woman while she was walking. Police went to the registered car owner's house and found a car that matched the description. The 32-year-old man said he was driving in the area on Friday. He was given a citation, accused of leaving the scene of a personal injury accident. Nearly $14.2 million in state funding was granted for transformational projects in the city of Canandaigua and the village of Phelps through New York's Downtown Revitalization Initiative and New York Forward programs. Canandaigua received a $10 million Downtown Revitalization Initiative and will see 10 projects funded, totaling about $9.7 million. The projects are designed to strengthen downtown housing, public spaces, arts, and pedestrian access while supporting continued economic growth in the Finger Lakes. The Village of Phelps received a $4.5 million New York Forward Award and will use the funding for 7 projects focused on downtown improvements, recreation, lodging, and community space enhancements. The 12th New York State budget extender was passed last Thursday, making the budget the latest since 2010. As a reminder, the budget was due April 1st. Here are a couple of blood drives happening this week for the WOKR Classic Country listening area. First one is being held tomorrow, Tuesday, May 19th, at the United Methodist Church, 26 North Main Street in Rushville. That drive runs from 2 until 7. And then Wednesday, May 20th, at the Canandaigua Fire Department, 335 South Main Street in Canandaigua. That blood drive runs from 1 until 6. To schedule your appointment or see other upcoming blood drives, visit redcrossblood.org or call 1-800-RED-CROSS. Tonight's Powerball jackpot will increase to an estimated $100 million as no players matched all six numbers in Saturday night's drawing.
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8: 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Mainly sunny skies today with daytime highs approaching 90. Lows level off around 69. Tonight, partly cloudy skies. 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Call 585-224-6911. Right now, it's 73 degrees.
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0: When a bit of idle time can take you back in time to a lost love, it's David Ball, When the Thought of You Catches Up with Me. The second single he released from his debut album, Thinking Problem, a song that David wrote and a top 10 hit. She has a new album coming out before the end of the year, and she says she's putting the finishing touches on it right now. Shania Twain's on the way next.
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On their Love Still Flows 50th anniversary tour this year, it's Old Hippie from Howard and David, the Bellamy Brothers. Good morning, Alabama, Shenandoah, Mel McDaniel, all coming up a little later in the hour. Just as she is, my baby loves me. Here is Martina McBride.

0: It's Love in the First Degree from Alabama. They continue touring this year. The next show coming up for the group is a special one for Randy Owen at his alma mater, Jacksonville State University. The concert, by the way, sold out. Not only are they performing that evening, they'll also be celebrating the grand opening of Randy Owen Center for the Performing Arts. Coming up in just a bit, some Shenandoah and Mel McDaniel.
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0: It's the finest looking denim around. It's Mel McDaniel and Baby's got her blue jeans on. Good morning. So I'm Patty Loveless coming up. We'll hear from Earl Thomas Conley and Ronnie Millsap too.
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2: ABC News, I'm Sherry. Preston, the president warning Iran, time is running out to reach a peace deal. In a Weekend Post, the president says Iran's leaders, quote, better get moving fast or there won't be anything left. That helping to push oil prices up this morning with Brent crude at one point topping $110 a barrel. An investigation is now underway after two Navy fighter jets collided during an air show in Idaho over the weekend. ABC's Hannah Bataa.
3: The two modified F-18s were performing an aerial demonstration when they appeared to touch and get tangled together. The jets hanging in the air for a few moments before the crew ejects, their parachutes opening, before the planes plunge to the ground, exploding on impact. The base was briefly locked down, but no one on the ground was injured.
2: No rushing at all this morning for hundreds of thousands of commuters who would normally be using the busiest rail system in the country. A strike stopping the Long Island Railroad completely. Negotiations underway now. This is ABC News. Just the very mention of artificial intelligence has been creating tense moments at some recent university commencement ceremonies. Here be ABC's Sophie Flay.
4: For Gen Z graduates, AI anxiety may be reaching a boiling point.
5: It was the architects of artificial intelligence. Interesting.
4: The former CEO of Google was booed multiple times while discussing artificial intelligence during a commencement speech at the University of Arizona this weekend.
6: Artificial intelligence is the next industrial revolution.
4: And at this commencement speech at the University of Central Florida, a real estate executive was booed for mentioning AI.
2: Jury deliberations begin in Oakland, California today in a lawsuit brought by Elon Musk against OpenAI founder Sam Altman and the company. Musk claims OpenAI leaders violated the organization's founding mission by shifting to a for-profit structure. Sherry Preston, ABC News.
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7: Good morning. For WOKR News of the Finger Lakes, I'm Ken Haight reporting.
8: Hundreds of Canandaigua voters will head to new polling locations this election season after the Ontario County Board of Elections approved changes aimed at improving accessibility for voters with mobility challenges. Under the changes, voters in portions of Wards 1 and 4 will now cast ballots at either Wood Library on North Main Street or the Canandaigua Emergency Squad Building on North Pearl Street. Election officials also revised election district boundaries within the city as part of the update. Voters living near North Main Street between Gibson and Buffalo Streets now will vote at the Wood Library, while portions of Ward 1 and Ward 4 voters will be reassigned to the Emergency Squad Building. Affected voters previously cast ballots at either the First United Methodist Church on North Main Street or the Lutheran Church on South Pearl Street. The Methodist Church no longer will serve as a polling location. The new locations were selected because they offer improved handicapped accessibility, including ground-level entrances and voting areas located on the same floor as the entryways. Firefighters rescued two adults and a child trapped after a house caught fire on Smith Street Saturday morning. Crews rescued the people and contained the fire within 5 minutes of arriving at the scene. Fire broke out around 6 a.m. Most of the damage was on the second floor. No one was injured in the fire. Crews called for a second alarm during the fire. The Rochester Fire Department is still investigating the cause of the fire. Ontario County deputies responded to a single vehicle crash with injuries late Thursday night in the town of East Bloomfield. The crash was reported around 11:35 p.m. near the intersection of Brace Road and Rice Road. 26-year-old Megan Tierney of Canandaigua was operating a vehicle that left the roadway and crashed into a ditch. Deputies found the vehicle with heavy front-end damage and deployed airbags. Tierney was able to exit the vehicle on her own and complained of minor injuries. She was transported to F.F. Thompson Hospital for treatment. The next meeting of the Ontario County Chapter of SCOPE is Wednesday, May 20th, beginning at 7 p.m. It's being held at the Shortsville Rod and Gun Club at 2022 Fresh Hour Road in Shortsville. Both members and non-members are welcome to attend. Come and meet the new chairman.
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10: 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Mainly sunny skies today with highs around 90. Slight chance of rain showers. Tonight, lows level off around 69, partly cloudy. 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Call 585-224-6911. Right now, it's 78 degrees.
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0: though not so much anymore. Answer songs used to be a thing in country music back in the day. Ronnie Millsap had one with I'm a Stand By My Woman Man. It was his answer song to Tammy Wynette's biggest hit, Stand By Your Man. We got Mark Chestnut coming up next.
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0: Ooh, I know he'd appreciate that so very much. If you don't, let that love start slipping away. That, of course, Vince Gill. It's kind of interesting right here, kind of an oddball sort of trivia, but research shows that a spider can hear what you're doing from over 10 feet away. So you might want to, you know, step into the other room right there to roll up that magazine. Just saying. Prop me up beside the jukebox. Joe Diffie helping us out in that realm right around the corner.
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0: Quite the smooth sailing going on right there with that one. T.G. Shepherd. Well, we can't go wrong with that sound at all. Down on the farm, going that direction, Tim McGraw helping us out in a moment or two, and Keith Whitley right around the bend. I guarantee it for sure.
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2: 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Mainly sunny skies today with highs around 90. Slight chance of rain showers. Tonight, lows level off around 69, partly cloudy. 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

0: Boy, that's quite a story about Dallas right there. Alan Jackson describing everything to a T, as a matter of fact. Back to it, not that far away. Why'd you come in here looking like that? Dolly, with that question, we'll have her in a moment or two and see what else I can get it for you right after her.
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0: Ooh, I know he'd appreciate it. We would too. Just listen to the radio. There you go with the gentle giant Don Williams. You know, it's almost pool season. Each year there are around, I couldn't believe this when I read it, there's around 60,000 pool installations in the U.S., both above and in-ground pools right there. That just amazed me when I read that. The U.S. has approximately 10.4 million residential backyard pools. That's crazy right there. That does include about 6.1 million in-ground pools and 4.3 million above-ground pools. That's a lot of water right there. And, well, I think if we can conserve it, maybe get by without that pool this year. I don't know. You got to decide on that. Randy Travis on the way, deeper than the holler, not that far away.
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0: Well, there's something about that violin, that fiddle right there. 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Toby Keith kind of lined out that particular situation right there moments away. 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
2: 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Mainly sunny skies today with highs around 90. Slight chance of rain showers. Tonight lows level off around 69, partly cloudy. 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

0: Always been there, always on his mind right there, Willie Nelson, and Little Assistance, too, from Dolly Parton. You probably heard her giving some assistance right there in the studio. Boy, I'd love to hear them sing together. Red Akins on the way for you, and I guess if anybody know, it'd be him. That Ain't My Truck we'll have for you moments away.
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1: 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She keeps the home fires burning. Ronnie Millsap, get you all the details.

0: Yep, bottom line, you got it explained right there pretty decent way. As a matter of fact, too, there's your trouble. And that, of course, the Dixie Chicks. A little oddball trivia for you right here, and this is something I did not realize, but where in France can't you kiss? In trains. They say, yeah, probably the only spot where you won't see people kissing, and that would be in trains. So if you're visiting there, just kind of keep that in mind, if you would. Fancy on the way with Reba McEntire, moments away for sure.
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0: Boy, you talk about a good old feeling right there, lying in his arms again. That, of course, the Forrester's sister is helping us out in a moment or two, talking about that blue, clear sky. George Strait, get us all the details right around the bend, and soon to follow, Shenandoah, guarantee it for sure, guaranteed 100%.
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2: Farmers in our region are watching the agricultural weather forecast closely as we go into the second half of May. Over the next 2 weeks, the National Weather Service is calling for temperatures to be warmer than usual for most states east of the Mississippi River. As far as precipitation goes, the states of Michigan and Ohio will most likely see normal precipitation in late May, while other states east of the Mississippi will see slightly more precipitation than usual. Drought conditions continue to be a serious issue in states like Georgia, South Carolina, North Carolina, Tennessee, and Virginia. In other farm news, pastures in New York State are looking especially good this spring. As of last week, 79% of pastures in New York State were rated in good or excellent condition. It's exactly the opposite situation in Georgia, where only 17% of pastures are rated in good to excellent condition. 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Our pearl of wisdom today reminds us all that there's nothing wrong with men possessing riches. The wrong comes when riches possess men. That's your pearl of wisdom. You're on the farm, and I'm Ish.
4: ABC News, I'm Sherry Preston. Some evidence has been tossed out in the case of accused CEO killer Luigi Mangione. The item seized from his backpack during his arrest at a Pennsylvania McDonald's will not be allowed in the trial. However, the alleged weapon and writings that were seized later will be admitted as evidence. President Trump has filed the paperwork to withdraw his $10 billion lawsuit against the IRS over the leak of his tax returns.
5: It doesn't lay out any explanation or next steps, but sources tell ABC News the president and his administration intend to announce a settlement, creating a $1.7 billion fund to pay out claims to those who allege they were unfairly targeted by the Biden administration. Democrats have expressed outrage over the prospect of taxpayer money being handed out to rioters who desecrated the Capitol on January 6th.
4: That's ABC National correspondent Stephen Portnoy in Washington. Congo's health minister announcing the opening of three Ebola treatment centers as a rare variant that has no known therapeutics or vaccine strikes the region. This is ABC News. No end in sight yet to the war between the U.S. and Iran. The Strait of Hormuz still blocked, and Iran saying it will not negotiate over its right to nuclear enrichment. An avalanche of bad press forcing a cryptocurrency-related business to shut down.
6: Can I talk to you for a second?
7: In the corner of a Texas gas station, police find an 85-year-old woman on her phone and feeding thousands of dollars into a Bitcoin ATM.
6: Let me talk to who you're talking to on the bank.
8: I'm in danger.
6: Okay, stop putting money in there.
7: Around 10,000 people, many older, fall victim to similar scams every year. Now the company that boasts the largest network of Bitcoin ATMs in the world says it's being forced to shut down because of strict regulation and even bans on its machines in some states. Jim Ryan, ABC News.
4: Hundreds of thousands of commuters navigating a gauntlet of car, bus, and subway routes trying to get to work this morning, the first workday since a strike shut down the nation's largest commuter rail line in New York, the Long Island Railroad. I'm Sherry Preston, ABC News.
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9: I'm Ken Haight for WOKR News of the Finger Lakes.
10: Rochester firefighters responded to a box truck fire on Orchard Street Sunday afternoon. The vehicle had heavy burn damage to the roof, sides, and interior. The cause of the fire remains under investigation. Thanks to the generosity of its members and the community, the University of Rochester's Memorial Art Gallery will open its doors to all free of charge sometime in 2027, much sooner than anticipated. The Free for All Forever initiative started as an endowment, with its earnings covering the loss of admission revenue and costs associated with a rise in attendance, ensuring the general admission remains free for everyone in perpetuity. Annual gifts and memberships will continue to sustain exhibitions, lectures, school programs, community events, and hands-on creativity workshop classes. Seneca Avenue from Route 104 to Norton Street will temporarily become a southbound one-way street beginning today. The project is expected to run through December 2026. There'll be parking restrictions on Seneca Avenue. Drivers are asked to take alternative routes. The project involves pavement reconstruction, curb and sidewalk replacement, new driveway aprons, curb ramp upgrades, street lighting improvements, new pavement markings, and updated road signage. Hundreds of Canandaigua voters will head to new polling locations this election season after the Ontario County Board of Elections approved changes aimed at improving accessibility for voters with mobility challenges. Under the changes, voters in portions of Wards 1 and 4 will now cast ballots at either Wood Library on North Main Street or the Canandaigua Emergency Squad Building on North Pearl Street. Election officials also revised election district boundaries within the city as part of the update. Voters living near North Main Street between Gibson and Buffalo Streets now will vote at the Wood Library, while portions of Ward 1 and Ward 4 voters will be reassigned to the Emergency Squad Building. Affected voters previously cast ballots at either the First United Methodist Church on North Main Street or the Lutheran Church on South Pearl Street. The Methodist Church no longer will serve as a polling location. The new locations were selected because they offer improved handicapped accessibility, including ground-level entrances and voting areas located on the same floor as the entryways. New York State Police are holding a special ceremony this week to honor troopers who made the ultimate sacrifice. A Memorial Day service will happen tomorrow, Tuesday morning, at the Troop E headquarters in Canandaigua. The ceremony is held a week before Memorial Day, lining up with National Police Week.
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11: 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Mainly sunny skies this afternoon with daytime highs approaching 90. Slight chance of rain showers. Tonight lows level off around 69. Partly cloudy skies. 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
13: NBA, the Knicks hosting the Cleveland Cavaliers in Game 1 of the NBA Eastern Conference Finals on Tuesday night. The Cavaliers took out the Detroit Pistons in 7 games, winning Sunday, while the Knicks, they've won 7 straight postseason games, sweeping the Philadelphia 76ers in the semifinal round. 6 of those victories by New York were by double digits. The Knicks took 2 of 3 from Cleveland during the regular season. NHL Stanley Cup playoffs continuing tonight for the Sabres. It is Game 7 as they host against Montreal, with the winner advancing of the Eastern Conference Finals in a matchup with the Carolina Hurricanes. Buffalo forced the deciding game Saturday with an 8-3 victory in Game 6. Major League Baseball tonight, Yankees hosting the Toronto Blue Jays. Ryan Weathers going up against Patrick Corbin, while the Mets will face Washington in D.C. 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

0: Well, I'd say if you go in that direction, that's what you need to do. Just blame it on your heart. Now, boy, easy to keep up with that one right there. That, of course, Patti Loveless doing a little bopping. That's right, B-O-P with Dan Seals right around the bend. And soon to follow, right after him, well, we'll both find out here. If I can get some more in, I'll try my bestest for sure.
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0: I've enjoyed that song from him every time I've heard it on the radio. Boy, it just touches my heart, twists it around every time I hear it too. Maybe you as well. I'd be better off in a pine box. That, of course, Doug Stone. Understand there's a study came out suggesting that lifelong musical activity right there, especially playing instruments like the piano, may help preserve memory and complex thinking skills later on in life and older age right there. Now, choir singing also appears to support cognitive and social well-being as well. Very good information right here to pass along. The findings come from a study which has tracked more than 25,000 adults online for over a decade and analyzed their musical habits. And this is in over 1,000 participants aged 40 and older right there. Now, researchers say the results, as a matter of fact, highlight music education as a potential public health tool across all ages. So let's keep that music in the schools and, boy, keep those youth prepared for later on in life. That's a good way to do it. You never even called me by my name, David Allen Coe, with that suggestion and, well, that statement right around the corner. I guarantee it for sure right here.
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Johnny, Dolly, Willie, Reba. 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

0: Ricky Skaggs and all the crew right there singing about that country boy. You cannot go wrong, not in my book anyway. There's a good old invite right here, Sail Away, with the Oak Ridge Boys helping us out in that department. And soon to follow, Hank Williams Jr. I guarantee it for sure.
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2: 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Mainly sunny skies this afternoon with daytime highs approaching 90. Slight chance of rain showers. Tonight lows level off around 69. Partly cloudy skies. 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Call 585-224-6911. Currently, it's 88 degrees.
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0: Beautiful country love song right there. Sam and Kershaw teaming up with Terry Clark. Well, you can't go wrong with that combination of talent at all. Love of my life. In a moment or two, big old compliment going out from Wynonna Judd to some special individual with no one else on earth right around the bend.
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0: Wonderful country touch right there in that remake. Oh, I love the way he's singing that thing and that piano. And that, oh, I tell you, that piano just gets my attention every time. Desperado and a fine, fine remake for sure. And that, of course, Clint Black. Mindless trivia item for you right here. How many flavors of Kit Kats are there in the world? I had no idea about this till I read it. Over 200. And to understand the one country that has them all, that would be Japan.
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0: Quiet story about them kisses and hugs right there, or if you want to call them X's and O's, that works for me too. There you go with Tricia Yearwood. Miss Tricia helping us out in that department. Holding heaven and enjoying each and every moment right there. Tracy Byrd going that direction, and legendary John Conley going to be helping us out pretty quick as well.
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2: 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Mainly sunny skies this afternoon with daytime highs approaching 90. Slight chance of rain showers. Tonight lows level off around 69. Partly cloudy skies. 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

0: Love that little laugh right there at the end. Boy, I bet they had a fun time recording that one. Down at the Twist and Shout. Fine way to put it. Mary Chapin Carpenter helping us out in that direction. Soon to follow, three wonderful topics from Dwight Yoakam. You got that right. Guitars, Cadillacs, and that old hillbilly music. Just moments away.
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she came to see him one last time. Oh, and we all wondered if she would. And it kept running through my mind, this time he's over her for good.

Some people have called that the greatest country song ever written. It was a big hit for George. Yeah, George Jones. He stopped loving her today, a Monday afternoon, start of a brand new work week. I'm Jim West. Good afternoon. This is the lady that emceed the Academy of Country Music Awards last night. It's Shania Twain.

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0: 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Well, this guy's nickname was The Voice. Yeah, The Voice. Yeah, there's Vern, the late Vern Gosden. I'm still crazy.
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2: 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Mainly sunny skies this afternoon with daytime highs approaching 90. Partly cloudy tonight, slight chance of rain showers, lows around 69. 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

0: Nothing but the best classic country. It's Dan Seals, God Must Be a Cowboy. Coming up, a little George Strait music.
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America's classic country favorites. It's the Hag, Merle Haggard, of course, and The Fighting Side of Me from 1970. And it was the follow-up single to Okie from Muskogee about a year earlier. Yeah, Merle was in that patriotic Americana-type theme with his music. And you can hear Bonnie Owens there in the background. I'm Jim West. We're playing the classic country favorites. Happy Monday. This is Ricky Skaggs, and I don't care.

0: We're taking a walk with Mark Miller and Sawyer Brown. Happy Monday afternoon. I'm Jim West. On the way with some Oak Ridge boys and Faith Hill. Well, the 61st Annual Academy of Country Music Awards, the ACMs, were held last night in Las Vegas at the MGM Grand Big Arena there. And looks like the states of Texas and Alabama were quite represented with the winners in most of the categories last night. Ella Langley, boy, that young lady cleaned up. I think she won four awards altogether, including one of them as a duet with Riley Green. And not only that, Cody Johnson, country star Cody Johnson, won, I think, Male Vocalist and Entertainer of the Year.
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0: Gonna take a lot of river like the Monongahela and the Ohio Okarichah Boys, once again there. Like I mentioned before, they've been playing a lot of gigs at the Grand Ole Opry these days.
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2: ABC News, I'm Mike Dubosky. President Trump now says he's calling off strikes on Iran that had been planned for tomorrow because he says serious negotiations are now taking place. More from ABC News Chief White House Correspondent Mary Bruce.
3: Last week, Trump swiftly rejected Iran's response to a U.S. proposal meant to set the stage for peace talks. The president insisting Iran must give up its nuclear development and turn over its enriched uranium. Iran says they've sent their response, saying they will not negotiate over their right to enrichment.
2: A jury in California has thrown out Elon Musk's lawsuit against OpenAI CEO Sam Altman. There are now nearly 90 suspected deaths from Ebola in the Democratic Republic of the Congo. And now the CDC says an American who'd been working in the area has tested positive.
4: The person developed symptoms over the weekend and tested positive late Sunday.
2: Dr. Satish Pillai, incident manager for the CDC's Ebola response. This is ABC News. A judge in New York today allowed a weapon and a notebook collected from Luigi Mangione to be admissible in court, though other items found in his backpack will not be able to be used in the murder trial of UnitedHealthcare CEO Brian Thompson. More from ABC's Peter Haralambos.
5: The big question at this point is trial date. It's tentatively scheduled for this state murder case to begin on September 8th. Based on this ruling, it doesn't seem like the kind of thing Mangione's lawyers are going to be happy about. We'll have to see if they have to push that at all. And of course, Mangione at this point is facing two of the same trial. He has that state case in September, and then he has a federal case for stalking charges in January.
2: California's attorney general is out with a new report today about the conditions inside ICE detention facilities, finding overcrowded conditions and people not getting access to clean water, adequate food, or medical care. The Department of Homeland Security in a statement says that migrants in detention are, in some cases, receiving the best medical care of their lives. I'm Mike Dubosky, ABC News.
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7: I'm Ken Haight for WOKR News of the Finger Lakes.
8: Firefighters rescued two adults and a child trapped after a house caught fire on Smith Street Saturday morning. Crews rescued the people and contained the fire within 5 minutes of arriving at the scene. Fire broke out around 6 a.m. Most of the damage was on the second floor. No one was injured in the fire. Crews called for a second alarm during the fire. The Rochester Fire Department is still investigating the cause of the fire. Nearly $14.2 million in state funding was granted for transformational projects in the city of Canandaigua and the village of Phelps through New York's Downtown Revitalization Initiative and New York Forward programs. Canandaigua received a $10 million Downtown Revitalization Initiative and will see 10 projects funded, totaling about $9.7 million. The projects are designed to strengthen downtown housing, public spaces, arts, and pedestrian access while supporting continued economic growth in the Finger Lakes. The Village of Phelps received a $4.5 million New York Forward Award and will use the funding for 7 projects focused on downtown improvements, recreation, lodging, and community space enhancements. A 64-year-old woman was taken to the hospital after Rochester police say a car hit her on Genesee Street near Stratford Park and didn't stop. Rochester police found the suspected driver, who said he didn't know he hit anyone. Officers responded to the crash around 4:45 p.m. Friday and found the woman with minor injuries to her lower body. After an ambulance took her away, officers reviewed footage and got a description of the car that backed into the woman while she was walking. Police went to the registered car owner's house and found a car that matched the description. The 32-year-old man said he was driving in the area on Friday. He was given a citation, accused of leaving the scene of a personal injury accident. The Rochester Red Wings helped UR Medicine roll out its second mobile stroke unit at ESL Ballpark Friday, and according to organizers, it's a game changer. The team showed how they bring hospital-level stroke care right to the patient, saying it saves up to an hour from precious time in a life-threatening situation. AMR crews, neurologists, and a former mobile stroke unit patient all were on hand before heading out for first pitch duties at the Red Wings game.
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10: 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Mainly sunny skies this afternoon with highs around 90. Mainly clear again tonight, slight chance for storms, lows around 69. 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

0: Oh, we're kicking a little into another brand new work week on a Monday afternoon with this little Texas right there, kicking a little. It's Jim West on the way. Hank Jr., all my rowdy friends coming over.
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Oh, yeah, it's a Desert Rose Band, the old Buck Owens classic, and Hello, Trouble, come on in, take your shoes off. No, keep them on after all. Here's John Michael Montgomery, yeah, Would You Be My Baby Tonight?

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0: Oh, goodness gracious. There she goes again, wearing them tight-fitting jeans. Conway Twitty. It's your favorite classic country all in one place, all on one radio station Monday afternoon with the Jim West and the Judds. Have mercy on me. Got a little Dolly on the way, too.
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0: Dolly Parton, But You Know That I Love You. You know, other folks have recorded that song, including Bill Anderson, who put trumpets on his version of But You Know That I Love You. Speaking of Miss Dolly, is it any surprise that Dolly Parton is joining several other country performers with her very own venue right there on Lower Broadway in downtown Nashville? Yeah. Her Coat of Many Colors Museum is getting set to open soon. Coat of Many Colors Museum and Storyteller Hotel. Can you believe that? That's what she's calling it, her Storyteller Hotel, opening in downtown Nashville sometime this fall.
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2: 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Mainly clear sky this afternoon, with daytime highs approaching 91. Mainly clear skies again tonight, slight chance for storms, lows level off around 69. 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Call 585-224-6911. Right now, it's 92 degrees.
3: 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Major League Baseball, the Yankees hosting the Toronto Blue Jays tonight, the start of a four-game series running through Thursday. The Yankees will go with Ryan Weathers, Blue Jays countering with Patrick Corbin. The Yankees have dropped eight of their last 11 games. They lost to the Mets on Sunday at Citi Field 7-6 in 10 innings. Ben Rice with a home run, Anthony Volpe had a two-run single. The Mets took 2 of 3 in that series and will start a three-game set with Washington tonight in D.C. Mets have now won 5 of 6. Tyrone Taylor with a three-run home run in the ninth inning that tied the game, and Carson Benj with a game-winning RBI. Christian Scott will start tonight for the Mets. Jake Irvin will counter for the Nationals. And the Knicks will host the Cleveland Cavaliers in Game 1 of the NBA Eastern Conference Finals. That'll be on Tuesday night. 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

0: Oh, just stuffing a couple of more bucks into that jukebox over there in the corner. It's $2 in the jukebox from Eddie Rabbit. I'm Jim West. Happy Monday. George Strait is straight ahead.
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I need a little space to think. And maybe we should start seeing other people. And baby, things are moving way too fast for me.

It's a song that was written by the late David Allan Coe. Just lost David here a couple, 3 weeks ago. Johnny Paycheck, one of his big hits, and Take This Job and Shove It, of course. Good afternoon. We're having fun playing the hits. Here's Janie Fricke.

0: It is your favorite classic country music all in one place, all on one radio station. We appreciate you listening Monday afternoon with Jim. Coming around the corner here, some Crystal Gayle and Leanne Rimes and One Way Ticket. Speaking of Leanne, still on doctor's orders to rest her vocal cords.
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0: Oh, it's plain to see that Loretta Lynn's baby sister, Crystal Gayle, had a nice, respectable, chart-topping career of her own in country music back in the 70s and 80s mainly, and into the 90s, too. There's Crystal. Why have you left the one you left me for? On the way, Travis Tritt, Marty Stewart, they teamed up together. The Whiskey Ain't Working. Also, Glenn Campbell and Steve Warner got together for a song. Going to play that one in just a bit. And Terry Clark is on the way, too.
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2: 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Slight chance for storms tonight, otherwise mainly clear. Lows around 69. Highs around 89. Tomorrow, slight chance of thunderstorms. 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

0: Nah, the whiskey just ain't working anymore. Travis Tritt and Marty Stewart together. On the way, Randy Travis with that big number one that Randy had that was written by the late Don Schlitz. Yeah, songwriter Don Schlitz. They even acknowledged Don last night and brought his name up in the Academy of Country Music Awards.
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Oh, just love me like you used to, Tanya Tucker with Jim West. Well, looks like Alan Jackson learned how to swim in that wide, muddy Chattahoochee. 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Yeah, Chattahoochee and Alan Jackson.

0: Well, he's Grand Ole Opry member, T. Graham Brown and Darlene. Hey, I'm Jim West, playing the hits, your favorite classic country on a Monday afternoon. Stay close for some George Strait again, oceanfront property. Going to throw in some Mark Chestnut and Hank Jr. too, and even a classic from Marty Robbins.
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0: Oh, thanking God for you and all the other blessings you got going down. It's Sawyer Brown, Jim West on the way, music from Mark Chestnut, and we've got some Marty Robbins that I promised you.
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2: 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Slight chance for storms tonight, otherwise partly cloudy skies. Lows around 69. Slight chance for storms tomorrow, 89. 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

0: Well, as the story goes, back in 1959, when Marty Robbins was recording Don't Worry About Me in Columbia Studio B in Nashville, band member or session player Grady Martin, his guitar amplifier, just blew a tube or something in there, started making that weird grinding noise, fuzz tone noise, and they listened back to it, and before correcting it, Marty said, well, hey, let's just leave that in. And, you know, that certainly has made that song after all these years. Marty Robbins and Don't Worry About Me with the fuzz tone and all.
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